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Monday through Friday, man, we burst off. The Rise and Shiners. The Up All Nighters. Working on the night, yeah, baby. 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

I say? 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I know it sounds like a pickup line. I'm standing over here all by ourselves, and you ain't looking at no one

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1: Good morning. The national inflation rate spiked to 3.2% in May, up from 2.8% in April. And while they may have dropped this month, Stats Canada says gas prices were the main driver of inflation last month, up an average of 33% from the same month last year. Fuel prices had an even greater impact on inflation in Atlantic Canada last month. New Brunswick's rate jumped from 4.2% in April to 4.7% in May, second highest in the country, behind only Nova Scotia. The cost of food up 4.3%, driven by higher fruit and veggie prices. Year-over-year rental inflation slowed slightly to 3.5%, down from 3.6% in April. A veteran high school basketball coach has been suspended after allowing an out-of-province recruit to stay in his home. Documents obtained by CBC show Mike King, coach at Fredericton High School, was initially banned for 2 seasons while the school was fined $1,000. The student was barred from provincial playoffs. An appeal later reduced the suspension to 15 games and lifted the ban on the student. The player who stayed with King in order to play for Fredericton High was the son of King's former teammate at UNB. The player's family had plans to move to Fredericton later, in part to further their son's athletic opportunities. School Sport New Brunswick says its rules are designed to ensure fair opportunities for athletes and prohibits coaches from recruiting players or allowing transfer students to live with them. The federal Liberals maintaining an 8% lead over the Conservatives, according to a new poll from Abacus Data. The survey finds 45% of committed voters would support the Liberals compared to 37% for the Conservatives. Prime Minister Mark Carney's approval rating remains positive, 55% of Canadians approving of his government's performance. The survey suggests the political landscape has stabilized after a slight dip earlier this month. The cost of living remains the top issue for Canadians. Britain's Prime Minister Keir Starmer has announced he's stepping down after less than 2 years in office following mounting pressure from within his own Labour Party. Starmer says he'll remain as caretaker prime minister until a new leader is chosen later this summer. Former Manchester Mayor Andy Burnham has confirmed he'll seek the leadership, appears to be the front runner. Starmer led Labour to a landslide election victory in 2024, but his government has struggled with a weak economy, high living costs, and falling public support because of scandals. In sports at the World Cup, Argentina beat Austria 2-0, France shut down Iraq 3-0, Norway down Senegal 3-2, Algeria beat Jordan 2-1. In baseball, Blue Jays doubled the Astros 4-2, the Red Sox lost 3-2 in Colorado, and the Tigers 5-3 over the Yankees. Now you're up to date. I'm Daryl Good. 99.3 The River weather, mainly cloudy, rain beginning near noon, 5 to 10 millimeters of it, patchy coastal fog, windy high around 20. The rain will end this evening, then cloudy, maybe some lingering showers. The fog spreading inland, the winds easing though with a low of 14. Then cloudy with some more showers tomorrow, fog retreating to the coast in the morning, highs 19 inland, 12 at the water. A mix of sun and cloud Thursday and 22.
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0: 99.3 The River, today's best country, Tennille Towns and Sunshine's Free. Good morning, I'm Matt Rideau. Sunshine's Free there, Tennille Towns. I disagree. I reject your reality and substitute my own. Because if sunshine's free, we're not paid up somewhere. Okay, we got to figure out who we got to pay off, because this long range forecast, not that great, especially with the free sunshine angle. Today, mainly cloudy, rain rolling in near noon, 5 to 10 millimeters expected. Sorry, and high near 20. Rain will end tonight and drop to 14. And the rest of the week, right now, looking cloudy. Showers, cloudy showers, cloudy showers, cloudy showers. Basically, just copy paste that forecast for the next couple of days. Yee.
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0: 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Hi, I'm Matt Rideout. Cloudy today, rain rolling in near noon, 5 to 10 millimeters expected with a high of 20. Hey, Rockin' River Fest, it's just around the corner, pretty much exactly a month away. 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
2: 99.3 The River weather, mainly cloudy, rain beginning near noon, 5 to 10 millimeters of it, patchy coastal fog, windy high around 20. The rain will end this evening, then cloudy, maybe some lingering showers. The fog spreading inland, the wind's easing though, with a low of 14. Then cloudy with some more showers tomorrow, fog retreating to the coast in the morning, highs 19 inland, 12 at the water, a mix of sun and cloud Thursday and 22.
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1: Good morning. Construction is now underway on a major pharmacy upgrade at the hospital in Caraquet. The project will add more than 800 square meters of space to the hospital's second floor to house a new pharmacy, and it's expected to be completed by December of next year. The Caraquet facility is among the first of six hospitals selected for pharmacy upgrades. Works also started at hospitals in Moncton, while projects in Miramichi, St. Quentin, and Charlotte County are in the planning stages. In total, New Brunswick plans to modernize 24 hospital pharmacies. Health Minister John Dornan says the improvements will help ensure patients receive safe, high-quality care and access to life-saving medications. The Holt government is planning legislation in the fall to allow municipalities to tax the owners of vacant properties. A working group was established, including representatives from the provincial government as well as local governments and municipal associations, but no representatives of landowners, developers, or builders, which is a concern of some real estate agents. Local government minister Aaron Kennedy tells Brunswick News the government's looking at underutilized and vacant properties, which may be barriers to community development and economic growth. Tim Somerville, a top real estate agent in the province, says a levy would mess with people's long-term investment plans and says it's unfair to those who've worked hard and amassed property over a lifetime. He added, any good government understands that penalizing people is never the way to go about it. Rewarding them is beneficial to everyone. The federal government has announced that sweeping bail and sentencing reforms targeting extortion, auto theft, and organized crime have become law. The Bail and Sentencing Reform Act makes 80 targeted changes to the criminal code. A release says bail laws are now stricter for violent and organized crime, home invasion, car thefts, and human trafficking. The reforms specifically target extortion and organized crime and crackdown on car thefts. The government says these changes are an important step, but laws alone are not enough, as their full impact will depend on implementation across the justice system by provinces and territories. In sports, on the pitch, Argentina blanked Austria 2-0, France shut down Iraq 3-0, Norway clipped Senegal 3-2, Algeria edged Jordan 2-1. On the diamonds, the Blue Jays beat Houston 4-2, Rockies 3-2 over the Red Sox, and Detroit down the Yankees 5-3. Now you're up to date. I'm Daryl Good. 99.3 The River weather, mainly cloudy, rain beginning near noon, 5 to 10 millimeters of it, patchy coastal fog, windy high around 20. The rain will end this evening, then cloudy, maybe some lingering showers. The fog spreading inland, the wind's easing though with a low of 14. Then cloudy with some more showers tomorrow, fog retreating to the coast in the morning, highs 19 inland, 12 at the water. A mix of sun and cloud Thursday and 22.
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0: 99.3 The River, today's best country with the Rec Laws. Good morning. I'm Matt Rideout. Cloudy, rainy day. Rain rolling in near noon. 5 to 10 millimeters expected and a high of 20. Rain will end late tonight and drop down to 12. Rotary Club of Chatham Radio Bingo going on tomorrow night, 7 p.m. right here, 99.3 The River. Jackpot did not go last week. Okay. Increased again, now up to $6,300 in 50 numbers or less. John will have that for you tomorrow at 7 p.m. Bingo books can be purchased at N&J Convenience, City Limits Convenience, Kingston's Petrocan in Newcastle, Douglastown, Chatham and Highway 11, Family Convenience in Chatham, Papa Joe's, Courtesy Convenience and Route 118 Convenience.
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0: 99.3 The River, today's best country with Jelly Roll, Halfway to Hell. Good morning, I'm Matt Rideout. Don't let those brief periods of sunshine, brief peaks of the sun, fool you today, all right? It is there to mislead you. It is there to lie to you this morning. It is there to give you false hope. Clouds and rain rolling in. It's rain before noon, 5 to 10 millimeters expected with a high near 20. Overnight tonight, the rain will end and just cloudy, dropping to 14. Coming up after 7 o'clock, my weekend, this coming weekend, just got heavier. And I know I can't be the only one in this situation.
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7: 99.3 The River, weather mainly cloudy, rain beginning near noon, 5 to 10 millimeters of it, patchy coastal fog, windy high around 20. The rain will end this evening, then cloudy, maybe some lingering showers. The fog spreading inland, the wind's easing though with a low of 14. Then cloudy with some more showers tomorrow, fog retreating to the coast in the morning, highs 19 inland, 12 at the water. A mix of sun and cloud Thursday and 22.
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3: Good morning. The national inflation rate spiked to 3.2% in May, up from 2.8% in April. And while they may have dropped this month, Stats Can says gas prices were the main driver of inflation last month, up an average of 33% from the same month last year. Fuel prices had an even greater impact on inflation in Atlantic Canada last month. New Brunswick's rate jumped from 4.2% in April to 4.7% in May, second highest in the country behind only Nova Scotia. The cost of food up 4.3%, driven by higher fruit and veggie prices. Year-over-year rental inflation slowed slightly to 3.5%, down from 3.6% in April. A veteran high school basketball coach has been suspended after allowing an out-of-province recruit to stay in his home. Documents obtained by CBC show Mike King, coach at Fredericton High School, was initially banned for 2 seasons while the school was fined $1,000. The student was barred from provincial playoffs. An appeal later reduced the suspension to 15 games and lifted the ban on the student. The player who stayed with King in order to play for Fredericton High was the son of King's former teammate at UNB. The player's family had plans to move to Fredericton later, in part to further their son's athletic opportunities. School Sport New Brunswick says its rules are designed to ensure fair opportunities for athletes and prohibits coaches from recruiting players or allowing transfer students to live with them. The federal Liberals maintaining an 8% lead over the Conservatives, according to a new poll from Abacus Data. The survey finds 45% of committed voters would support the Liberals compared to 37% for the Conservatives. Prime Minister Mark Carney's approval rating remains positive, 55% of Canadians approving of his government's performance. The survey suggests the political landscape has stabilized after a slight dip earlier this month. The cost of living remains the top issue for Canadians. Britain's Prime Minister Keir Starmer has announced he's stepping down after less than 2 years in office following mounting pressure from within his own Labour Party. Starmer says he'll remain as caretaker Prime Minister until a new leader is chosen later this summer. Former Manchester Mayor Andy Burnham has confirmed he'll seek the leadership, appears to be the front runner. Starmer led Labour to a landslide election victory in 2024, but his government has struggled with a weak economy, high living costs, and falling public support because of scandals. In sports at the World Cup, Argentina beat Austria 2-0, France shut down Iraq 3-0, Norway down Senegal 3-2, Algeria beat Jordan 2-1. In baseball, Blue Jays doubled the Astros 4-2, the Red Sox lost 3-2 in Colorado, and the Tigers 5-3 over the Yankees. Now you're up to date. I'm Daryl Good.
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3: 99.3 The River weather, mainly cloudy, rain beginning near noon, 5 to 10 millimeters of it, patchy coastal fog, windy high around 20. The rain will end this evening, then cloudy, maybe some lingering showers. The fog spreading inland, the wind's easing though with a low of 14. Then cloudy with some more showers tomorrow, fog retreating to the coast in the morning, highs 19 inland, 12 at the water. A mix of sun and cloud Thursday and 22.
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0: 99.3 The River, today's best country with Kane Brown. Good morning, I'm Matt Rideau. It's a cloudy, rainy day. Rain rolling in near noon, 5 to 10 millimeters expected, and a high near 20. So I realized yesterday that both summer and winter can apparently coexist here in New Brunswick. Summer officially started this past Sunday, and yesterday we had a couple cord of wood dropped off in the backyard. So while others may be having thoughts of wonderful summer activities, I've come to learn that stacking wood is indeed a summer activity. I have a picture up on the 99.3 The River Facebook page. Chime in if you're already stacking, like if you're in stacking wood mode, okay? And if you saw my post from yesterday, yes, this means that two freeloading wolf spiders are about to be evicted.
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0: 99.3 The River, today's best country with Ella Langley. Good morning, I'm Matt Rideau. It's a cloudy morning. Rain rolling in near noon, 5 to 10 millimeters expected with a high near 20. That's pretty much the recurring theme for the next couple of days, at least. Don't look at your weather apps, okay, if you're dreaming of sunshine. It's more or less a copy-paste scenario here. 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You know when you click on one reel or article on social media and then suddenly your entire feed is just that one thing? Yeah, okay. Last week, I made the mistake of biting on a Jelly Roll story. You know, you open social media and all you see is his divorce, right? And now that's easily 83% of what I see on social media. So if I'm falling down this rabbit hole, I'm taking you all down with me, okay? Jelly Roll is making a, quote, surprising career move. He'll be guest hosting for Jimmy Kimmel later this summer. Something that he's already done as recently as last year. So this isn't a surprising career move at all, really. Just a clickbait headline that I bid on. And now that we've been on this journey together, I promise not to subject you to any more breaks related to Jelly Roll's divorce.
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5: 99.3 The River weather, mainly cloudy, rain beginning near noon, 5 to 10 millimeters of it, patchy coastal fog, windy high around 20. The rain will end this evening, then cloudy, maybe some lingering showers. The fog spreading inland, the wind's easing though, with a low of 14. Then cloudy with some more showers tomorrow, fog retreating to the coast in the morning, highs 19 inland, 12 at the water, a mix of sun and cloud Thursday and 22.
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3: Good morning. Construction is now underway on a major pharmacy upgrade at the hospital in Caraquet. The project will add more than 800 square meters of space to the hospital's second floor to house a new pharmacy, and it's expected to be completed by December of next year. The Caraquet facility is among the first of six hospitals selected for pharmacy upgrades. Works also started at hospitals in Moncton, while projects in Miramichi, St. Quentin, and Charlotte County are in the planning stages. In total, New Brunswick plans to modernize 24 hospital pharmacies. Health Minister John Dornan says the improvements will help ensure patients receive safe, high-quality care and access to life-saving medications. The Holt government is planning legislation in the fall to allow municipalities to tax the owners of vacant properties. A working group was established, including representatives from the provincial government as well as local governments and municipal associations, but no representatives of landowners, developers, or builders, which is a concern of some real estate agents. Local Government Minister Aaron Kennedy tells Brunswick News the government's looking at underutilized and vacant properties, which may be barriers to community development and economic growth. Tim Somerville, a top real estate agent in the province, says a levy would mess with people's long-term investment plans and says it's unfair to those who've worked hard and amassed property over a lifetime. He added any good government understands that penalizing people is never the way to go about it. Rewarding them is beneficial to everyone. The federal government has announced that sweeping bail and sentencing reforms targeting extortion, auto theft, and organized crime have become law. The Bail and Sentencing Reform Act makes 80 targeted changes to the criminal code. A release says bail laws are now stricter for violent and organized crime, home invasion, car thefts, and human trafficking. The reforms specifically target extortion and organized crime and crackdown on car thefts. The government says these changes are an important step, but laws alone are not enough, as their full impact will depend on implementation across the justice system by provinces and territories. In sports, on the pitch, Argentina blanked Austria 2-0, France shut down Iraq 3-0, Norway clipped Senegal 3-2, Algeria edged Jordan 2-1. On the diamonds, the Blue Jays beat Houston 4-2, Rockies 3-2 over the Red Sox, and Detroit down the Yankees 5-3. Now you're up to date. I'm Daryl Good.
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3: 99.3 The River weather, mainly cloudy, rain beginning near noon, 5 to 10 millimeters of it, patchy coastal fog, windy high around 20. The rain will end this evening, then cloudy, maybe some lingering showers. The fog spreading inland, the wind's easing though with a low of 14. Then cloudy with some more showers tomorrow, fog retreating to the coast in the morning, highs 19 inland, 12 at the water. A mix of sun and cloud Thursday and 22.
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0: James Barker Band, Somebody I Know on 99.3 The River, today's best country. Good morning, I'm Matt. Right out cloudy with rain rolling in near noon, 5 to 10 millimeters expected and a high near 20. 99.3 The River web poll powered by Vogue Optical. 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Get your vote in. I feel attacked by today's question. Would you be able to manage an emergency expense of $1,000? Yes or no? Dude, I just got a couple cord of wood dropped off in the backyard yesterday. That's not happening. A survey from the Angus Reid Institute revealed 53% of respondents would not be able to manage an unexpected bill of $1,000, with 14% saying they could not manage an emergency expense of any kind. Listen, it's no surprise things are getting more expensive. Things are getting tighter wherever you turn. It's tough to get those cushions, right? And those emergency funds. So what do you think? Would you be able to manage an emergency expense of $1,000? Yes or no? It's the 99.3 The River web poll powered by Vogue Optical. 99.3theriver.com. Get your vote in.
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0: 99.3 The River, today's best country with Stella Lefty. Hi, I'm Matt Rideout. It's cloudy and rain today, starting near noon, 5 to 10 millimeters expected with a high near 20. Rain will end late this evening and drop down to 12. You can more or less copy-paste that for the next couple of days, because right now that long-range forecast not looking so good. But hey, check back in an hour and it might change. You never know. Let's get to some birthdays.
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0: Happy birthday to Mama and Auntie Rara from Colton and Kenley. 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You get some cake from Sobeys Newcastle. 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
2: The City of Miramichi Public Works Department wishes to advise businesses and residents in the former town of Chatham, the former village of Douglastown, and in the area known as Sky Park, there will be flushing water lines from June 8th to July 10th. Flushing will be inclusive between the hours of 7 a.m. and 9 p.m. Residents may temporarily experience some discoloration in the water or decrease in water pressure while this work is being completed. The Public Works Department apologizes for any inconvenience this may cause.
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7: 99.3 The River weather, mainly cloudy, rain beginning near noon, 5 to 10 millimeters of it, patchy coastal fog, windy high around 20. The rain will end this evening, then cloudy, maybe some lingering showers. The fog spreading inland, the wind's easing though, with a low of 14. Then cloudy with some more showers tomorrow, fog retreating to the coast in the morning, highs 19 inland, 12 at the water. A mix of sun and cloud Thursday and 22.
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3: Good morning. The national inflation rate spiked to 3.2% in May, up from 2.8% in April. And while they may have dropped this month, Stats Can says gas prices were the main driver of inflation last month, up an average of 33% from the same month last year. Fuel prices had an even greater impact on inflation in Atlantic Canada last month. New Brunswick's rate jumped from 4.2% in April to 4.7% in May, second highest in the country, behind only Nova Scotia. The cost of food up 4.3%, driven by higher fruit and veggie prices. Year-over-year rental inflation slowed slightly to 3.5%, down from 3.6% in April. A veteran high school basketball coach has been suspended after allowing an out-of-province recruit to stay in his home. Documents obtained by CBC show Mike King, coach at Fredericton High School, was initially banned for 2 seasons while the school was fined $1,000. The student was barred from provincial playoffs. An appeal later reduced the suspension to 15 games and lifted the ban on the student. The player who stayed with King in order to play for Fredericton High was the son of King's former teammate at UNB. The player's family had plans to move to Fredericton later, in part to further their son's athletic opportunities. School Sport New Brunswick says its rules are designed to ensure fair opportunities for athletes and prohibits coaches from recruiting players or allowing transfer students to live with them. The federal Liberals maintaining an 8% lead over the Conservatives, according to a new poll from Abacus Data. The survey finds 45% of committed voters would support the Liberals compared to 37% for the Conservatives. Prime Minister Mark Carney's approval rating remains positive, 55% of Canadians approving of his government's performance. The survey suggests the political landscape has stabilized after a slight dip earlier this month. The cost of living remains the top issue for Canadians. Britain's Prime Minister Keir Starmer has announced he's stepping down after less than 2 years in office following mounting pressure from within his own Labour Party. Starmer says he'll remain as caretaker prime minister until a new leader is chosen later this summer. Former Manchester Mayor Andy Burnham has confirmed he'll seek the leadership, appears to be the front runner. Starmer led Labour to a landslide election victory in 2024, but his government has struggled with a weak economy, high living costs, and falling public support because of scandals. In sports at the World Cup, Argentina beat Austria 2-0, France shut down Iraq 3-0, Norway down Senegal 3-2, Algeria beat Jordan 2-1. In baseball, Blue Jays doubled the Astros 4-2, the Red Sox lost 3-2 in Colorado, and the Tigers 5-3 over the Yankees. Now you're up to date. I'm Daryl Good.
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3: 99.3 The River weather, mainly cloudy, rain beginning near noon, 5 to 10 millimeters of it, patchy coastal fog, windy high around 20. The rain will end this evening, then cloudy, maybe some lingering showers. The fog spreading inland, the wind's easing though with a low of 14. Then cloudy with some more showers tomorrow, fog retreating to the coast in the morning, highs 19 inland, 12 at the water. A mix of sun and cloud Thursday and 22.
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0: 99.3 The River, today's best country with the Eli Young Band. Hi, I'm Matt Rideout. It's cloudy and rain rolling in about noon with 5 to 10 millimeters expected and a high near 20. Rogersville Country Fest, it's right around the corner. It's here this weekend, June 26th, 27th, headlined by Gord Bamford on Saturday night. They have pictures posted over the last week or so on their Facebook page of all the work they've been doing to get ready for the event. It looks great, adding lots of lighting to the field, all the tents, everything. It looks great, and other odd jobs they've been doing. They've been working their butts off to get this event ready for you, and it is here. For more info about tickets and campsites, you can call 506-775-2200, or you can check out RogersvilleBluegrass.com and click on the Country Fest tab.
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0: 99.3 The River, today's best country with Megan Patrick. Good morning, I'm Matt Rideout. A few sunny breaks lingering out there, but clouds rolling in, rain beginning near noon, 5 to 10 millimeters expected with a high near 20. Coming up in just a couple weeks' time here, New Maritime Music Fest, July 3rd, July 4th. East Pointers and Alan Doyle on Friday, July 3rd. That is going to be one heck of a kitchen party in downtown Newcastle. Then the next night, Saturday, July 4th, you have Crownlands and the Bluestones. The wife and I saw Crownlands open for Kiss in Montreal a couple of years ago. Unexpectedly, there was no opening band like advertised, and they kind of just came out and floored everybody for half an hour. Very much looking forward to that. They were awesome. Tickets available, newmaritimemusicfest.com.
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3: The City of Miramichi Public Works Department wishes to advise businesses and residents in the former town of Chatham, the former village of Douglastown, and in the area known as Sky Park, there will be flushing water lines from June 8th to July 10th. Flushing will be inclusive between the hours of 7 a.m. and 9 p.m. Residents may temporarily experience some discoloration in the water or decrease in water pressure while this work is being completed. The Public Works Department apologizes for any inconvenience this may cause.
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1: 99.3 The River weather, mainly cloudy, rain beginning near noon, 5 to 10 millimeters of it, patchy coastal fog, windy high around 20. The rain will end this evening, then cloudy, maybe some lingering showers. The fog spreading inland, the wind's easing though with a low of 14. Then cloudy with some more showers tomorrow, fog retreating to the coast in the morning, highs 19 inland, 12 at the water. A mix of sun and cloud Thursday and 22.
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3: Good morning. Construction is now underway on a major pharmacy upgrade at the hospital in Caraquette. The project will add more than 800 square meters of space to the hospital's second floor to house a new pharmacy, and it's expected to be completed by December of next year. The Caraquette facility is among the first of six hospitals selected for pharmacy upgrades. Works also started at hospitals in Moncton, while projects in Miramichi, St. Quentin, and Charlotte County are in the planning stages. In total, New Brunswick plans to modernize 24 hospital pharmacies. Health Minister John Dornan says the improvements will help ensure patients receive safe, high-quality care and access to life-saving medications. The Holt government is planning legislation in the fall to allow municipalities to tax the owners of vacant properties. A working group was established, including representatives from the provincial government as well as local governments and municipal associations, but no representatives of landowners, developers, or builders, which is a concern of some real estate agents. Local government minister Aaron Kennedy tells Brunswick News the government's looking at underutilized and vacant properties, which may be barriers to community development and economic growth. Tim Somerville, a top real estate agent in the province, says a levy would mess with people's long-term investment plans and says it's unfair to those who've worked hard and amassed property over a lifetime. He added, any good government understands that penalizing people is never the way to go about it. Rewarding them is beneficial to everyone. The federal government has announced that sweeping bail and sentencing reforms targeting extortion, auto theft, and organized crime have become law. The Bail and Sentencing Reform Act makes 80 targeted changes to the criminal code. A release says bail laws are now stricter for violent and organized crime, home invasion, car thefts, and human trafficking. The reforms specifically target extortion and organized crime and crackdown on car thefts. The government says these changes are an important step, but laws alone are not enough, as their full impact will depend on implementation across the justice system by provinces and territories. In sports, on the pitch, Argentina blanked Austria 2-0, France shut down Iraq 3-0, Norway clipped Senegal 3-2, Algeria edged Jordan 2-1. On the diamonds, the Blue Jays beat Houston 4-2, Rockies 3-2 over the Red Sox, and Detroit down the Yankees 5-3. Now you're up to date. I'm Daryl Good.
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3: 99.3 The River weather, mainly cloudy, rain beginning near noon, 5 to 10 millimeters of it, patchy coastal fog, windy high around 20. The rain will end this evening, then cloudy, maybe some lingering showers. The fog spreading inland, the wind's easing though, with a low of 14. Then cloudy with some more showers tomorrow, fog retreating to the coast in the morning, highs 19 inland, 12 at the water. A mix of sun and cloud Thursday and 22.
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1: 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Hi, I'm Matt Rideout. It's cloudy and rain today. Rain starting around noon, 5 to 10 millimeters expected with a high of 20. 99.3 The River web poll powered by Vogue Optical. Today, a not so fun question. Would you be able to manage an emergency expense of $1,000? Yes or no? A survey from the Angus Reid Institute revealed 53% of respondents would not be able to manage an unexpected bill of $1,000, with 14% saying they could not manage an emergency expense of any kind. Listen, okay, I got two kids under 10 and just got a couple cord of wood dropped off in the backyard. It's a challenge right now. Would you be able to manage an emergency expense of $1,000 right now? Yes or no? 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

0: 99.3 The River, today's best country with Corey Kent. Hi, I'm Matt Rideout. Cloudy, rain rolling in near noon, 5 to 10 millimeters expected and high near 20. Chatham Miramichi Honda Ironmen were rained out last week, but are back in action this week, hosting Fredericton Thursday, June 25th at 7:30 p.m. And St. John is in town this weekend for a doubleheader on Saturday, June 27th, starting at 2 p.m.
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7: 99.3 The River weather, mainly cloudy, rain beginning near noon, 5 to 10 millimeters of it, patchy coastal fog, windy high around 20. The rain will end this evening, then cloudy, maybe some lingering showers. The fog spreading inland, the wind's easing though with a low of 14. Then cloudy with some more showers tomorrow, fog retreating to the coast in the morning, highs 19 inland, 12 at the water. A mix of sun and cloud Thursday and 22.
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Hi, I'm Matt Rideout. Today in 1995, June 23rd, 1995, Batman Forever was dominating the box office. Jim Carrey was stealing scenes left, right, and center, driving Tommy Lee Jones nuts. Read up on that story, Tommy Lee Jones versus Jim Carrey, because that's a really, really funny story about how they did not get along. Everywhere you looked, you heard either Seal's Kiss from a Rose or U2's Hold Me, Throw Me, Kiss Me, Kill Me. They played that in Moncton years ago, and I could not make it to that show, and that's the one song I wanted to hear, so of course they played it. But Batman Forever, it gets a bad rap. Okay, like, yeah, Batman and Batman Returns, they're awesome. They're both amazing. Batman Forever, it gets a bad rap. It's where it started to become campy, started to get a little more like 60s Batman. And nothing against 60s Batman. I absolutely

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0: 99.3 The River, today's best country with Tucker Wetmore. Hi, I'm Matt Rideout. Earlier this morning mentioned that I had our firewood dropped off yesterday, a couple cord dropped off in the backyard. Posted a picture of it up on the 99.3 Facebook page. And Diane chiming in that two of them had stacked two cord using a lawnmower and a small trailer and a wheelbarrow. Took them about 4 hours, including cleanup. And in the fall, they get to move it all down to the basement for a small wood stove. So good for you. It only took you 4 hours to stack that. See, here's my situation. I'll see your situation and I'll raise your situation. It's just me, essentially, and an unenthused 9-year-old with an overenthusiastic 4-year-old. So one I don't have to watch, one I have to watch so he doesn't break a finger and knocking wood over on himself, and a busted wheelbarrow and a busted knee. So I'm not sure it's going to take me 4 hours. I'm probably going to be chasing the two of them around for 4 hours or trying to hype up the unenthused 9-year-old. But hey, thus is life. I used to stack it outside just to let it dry a little more. I may still do that, but much like you, Diane, I don't like the idea of stacking it only to move it and stack it again in the fall. But hey, that's a future Matt problem, right? Right?
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6: 99.3 The River weather, mainly cloudy, rain beginning near noon, 5 to 10 millimeters of it, patchy coastal fog, windy high around 20. The rain will end this evening, then cloudy, maybe some lingering showers. The fog spreading inland, the wind's easing though with a low of 14. Then cloudy with some more showers tomorrow, fog retreating to the coast in the morning, highs 19 inland, 12 at the water. A mix of sun and cloud Thursday and 22.
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0: 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Hi, I'm Matt Rideout. Mainly cloudy today. Rain starting near noon, 5 to 10 millimeters expected with a high near 20. Overnight tonight, the rain will end late this evening, dropping to 14 tomorrow. Pretty much a copy-paste of what you're seeing right now. Fog to start the day, cloudy, chance of showers, high of 19. So the long-range forecast, at least, looks a little better right now than it did yesterday or even earlier this morning. Right now, I don't want to say this too loudly. Right now, we're supposed to get some sunshine on Thursday. Do not come at me if that does not happen, okay?
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5: 99.3 The River weather, mainly cloudy, rain beginning near noon, 5 to 10 millimeters of it, patchy coastal fog, windy high around 20. The rain will end this evening, then cloudy, maybe some lingering showers. The fog spreading inland, the wind's easing though with a low of 14. Then cloudy with some more showers tomorrow, fog retreating to the coast in the morning, highs 19 inland, 12 at the water. A mix of sun and cloud Thursday and 22.

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6: 99.3 The River satellite weather. The rain through today, 5 to 10 millimeters worth, brisk southerly wind and a high of 20. Rain tapering off late this evening. There's still a chance of scattered showers. As the fog moves inland, the wind drops to light in the low of 14. Cloudy day Wednesday with a 60% chance of showers and 19. Chance of showers for Wednesday night and a mix of sun and cloud Thursday and 22.
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2: The City of Miramichi Public Works Department wishes to advise businesses and residents in the former town of Chatham, the former village of Douglastown, and in the area known as Sky Park, there will be flushing water lines from June 8th to July 10th. Flushing will be inclusive between the hours of 7 a.m. and 9 p.m. Residents may temporarily experience some discoloration in the water or decrease in water pressure while this work is being completed. The Public Works Department apologizes for any inconvenience this may cause.
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7: 99.3 The River satellite weather. The rain through today, 5 to 10 millimeters worth, brisk southerly wind and a high of 20. Rain tapering off late this evening. There's still a chance of scattered showers. As the fog moves inland, the wind drops to light in the low of 14. Cloudy day Wednesday with a 60% chance of showers and 19. Chance of showers for Wednesday night and a mix of sun and cloud Thursday and 22.
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1: The City of Miramichi Public Works Department wishes to advise businesses and residents in the former town of Chatham, the former village of Douglastown, and in the area known as Sky Park, there will be flushing water lines from June 8th to July 10th. Flushing will be inclusive between the hours of 7 a.m. and 9 p.m. Residents may temporarily experience some discoloration in the water or decrease in water pressure while this work is being completed. The Public Works Department apologizes for any inconvenience this may cause.
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5: 99.3 The River satellite weather. The rain through today, 5 to 10 millimeters worth, brisk southerly wind and a high of 20. Rain tapering off late this evening. There's still a chance of scattered showers. As the fog moves inland, the wind drops to light in the low of 14. Cloudy day Wednesday with a 60% chance of showers and 19. Chance of showers for Wednesday night and a mix of sun and cloud Thursday and 22.
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99.3 The River, today's best country 6 months later from Megan Maroney. Happy Tuesday. My name is Lee Ruby. Just getting sorted and situated, and a lot of fun is coming your way to make sure that your last part of the workday and drive home is all taken care of. Right now, that's going to leave a memory.

99.3 The River, that is Darius Rucker with a wagon wheel right there. My name is Lee, keeping the good times rolling along with Tyler Joel Miller. This is Wild as Her on The River.

0: 99.3 The River, today's best country. That is Ride, Ride, Ride from George Burge and Luke Bryan. Happy Tuesday. It's Lee right back here behind the wheel with you as we want to start navigating on towards the middle of the week. And then we can start focusing on the end of the week. But it's one step at a time, and I don't want to get too far ahead of oneself. Now, granted, I'm going to get a little bit ahead of myself, but just by a day, if you'll bear with me, because I want to give you that reminder that tomorrow is Rotary Club Radio Bingo. So much fun. Starts every Wednesday at 7 p.m. It's also very easy to get your bingo books. All the information is on our website, but you can go to N&J Convenience, City Limits Convenience, Kingston Petro in Newcastle, Douglastown, Chatham, and Highway 11. Also Family Convenience in Chatham, Papa Joe's, Courtesy Convenience, and Route 118 Convenience. So that way you're all sorted and ready to go. And then all you need is your good luck charms. I don't know if they have good luck charms there. I guess that's all in the beholder on that one, but we'll make sure that we're all geared up and ready to go for another great day of bingo tomorrow night.
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And I know it starts with hello, and the next thing you know, you try to be nice, and some guy's getting too close, trying to pick you up, trying to get you to run. And I'm sure one of your friends is about to come over here, 'cause she's supposed to

99.3 The River, today's best country. That is Take Your Time from Sam Hunt. It's Lee Ruby holding you down. And you know what? We have got a great way for you to potentially gas up your vehicle absolutely free. I'll get into those details right after another one. It's Brett Kissel.

0: 99.3 The River, today's best country. That is Tennille Towns. Almost added S's. Tennille's Towns or Tennille's Town. Maybe I just did a little bit of swapping around, but you know I've done that from time to time. My name is Lee Ruby. My apologies, Tennille. I do know your name and a great song with White Horse right there. Earlier I had mentioned about making sure over the course of your summer, we want to keep a lot of fuel in your tank, and we've officially kicked off fueling your summer. So keep an eye and ear open for Brooke, our summer cruiser driver, because that QR code is going to be very necessary for you to be entered on in to win yourself $250 in gas. We are going to be doing that every week. And not only can you listen and look where you can find Brooke, but we've also got some great partners along with fueling your summer, like, for example, Global Pet Foods, Chief Gaming Center, A&W, also JT All Season Motorsports, and much, much more. We'll be checking in with all those great sponsors over the course of the summer. Most importantly, ask about that QR code. You'll be happy you did.
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7: 99.3 The River satellite weather. The rain through today, 5 to 10 millimeters worth. Brisk southerly wind and a high of 20. Rain tapering off late this evening. There's still a chance of scattered showers. As the fog moves inland, the wind drops to light in the low of 14. Cloudy day Wednesday with a 60% chance of showers and 19. Chance of showers for Wednesday night and a mix of sun and cloud Thursday and 22.
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1: 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My name is Lee, and I hope your afternoon is off to a pretty good, I don't want to say start, because it's kind of late afternoon, but off to some good momentum, so we can make sure we're all ready to go for your last part of your workday, and then honestly into the drive home. Earlier, I was talking about wanting to fuel your summer, but I also do want to remind you that maybe this weekend, or over the course of the week, part of your plan is doing some burning, and that's why we like to keep things up on the fire index, because those restrictions, you never know when they're going to pop up, and we want to make sure everybody is nice and safe and informed. So that way, I mean, maybe you're doing some chores during the week, you know, some getting stuff taken care of around the house or the property, and you want to burn some of those sorts of things. Well, make sure you're informed. So that way, if you are, whether it's during the week or, like I'd said, into the weekend, you can check every day after 2 o'clock. That's why I was letting you know. They just updated it now. We want to thank our friends at Roussel Volkswagen for tagging along for the fire index at 993theriver.com.
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99.3 The River, today's best country. That is Moonshines from Owen Riegling. Good afternoon. It's Lee behind the wheel. I mean, the hard part is I always wonder, as I talk to listeners all the time, I'm like, am I riding shotgun? Am I driving? How do you partake it? So I like to say behind the wheel because I try to be in control of giving you the best possible home stretch of your workday as I

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0: 99.3 The River, today's best country. Cameron Whitcomb asking, does that make me a quitter? My name is Lee Ruby, and we're starting to really gear towards the end of your workday. Now, here's the thing. I'm a big pop culture nerd, a big 90s guy. I've been over that before, and I'll definitely mention it again. And the one thing I'm thinking of is maybe at your workplace around 4 o'clock, if somebody's celebrating a birthday, maybe you guys do that thing, you know, you bring the cake in, you start clapping and all that, and then if you have a big enough workplace, it's like once a week you have that amazing sugar rush that would get, you know, Elaine Bennis going. If you know the reference, you know the reference, which is great. Follow along with me there. But like clockwork every morning, now it may not be today for you guys where you're celebrating a birthday in the workplace at the moment, but every morning at 7:40, we get our birthdays and anniversaries out there. Matt makes sure to rhyme everybody off, and that way they can do a little double dipping. If it's like a workplace, you can submit on behalf of your workplace so Matt can celebrate in the morning and later on in the day. You know what I'm talking about? It's a good way to make sure everybody is recognized on their special day, whether it be a birthday or anniversary. All you have to do is fill out the details, 993theriver.com.
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7: 99.3, the river satellite weather. The rain through today, 5 to 10 millimeters worth. Brisk southerly wind and a high of 20. Rain tapering off late this evening. There's still a chance of scattered showers. As the fog moves inland, the wind drops to light in the low of 14. Cloudy day Wednesday with a 60% chance of showers and 19. Chance of showers for Wednesday night and a mix of sun and cloud Thursday and 22.
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0: 99.3 The River, today's best country, What My World Spins Around. That is Jordan Davis. It's Lee joining you. And well, you know, the workday for a lot of you is starting near the end, getting to the close. Now, we have got Canada Day coming up, which is going to be very exciting. But then into July, we have a lot of great things that are coming up as well, including Miramichi Rock and River Fest. Now, that's near the end of July. We're just over a month away from it. But like I said, I wanted to kind of plant the seed that, you know, we're going to be getting into really good Canada Day plans. We'll be letting you know about more of those because it is right around the corner. But planning ahead as well for the Miramichi Rock and River Fest, you want to make sure you have those tickets. But also on top of that, a lot of people really dig the car show and you want to get involved with it as well. 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
4: Well, good afternoon. A 27-year-old man from Moncton has died after a single vehicle crash in western New Brunswick. Police say the driver lost control on Route 108 in Enterprise, hit a tree, and the vehicle caught fire. A passerby extinguished the flames, but the man died at the scene. Perth Andover RCMP responded to the crash on Sunday afternoon. An RCMP collision reconstructionist is investigating. The Official Languages Commissioner has reported on two cases involving Miramichi Regional Hospital. In one, Shirley McLean reports a man died alone in the hospital last September after his unilingual francophone wife and son were unable to get updates from hospital staff in French. McLean says in this case and another troubling case, Horizon Health Network failed to meet its obligations under the province's Official Languages Act. And she tells Brunswick News two more investigations involving the hospital are underway. In response to her reports, Horizon issued a statement yesterday acknowledging the circumstances outlined in the complaints fall short of linguistic standards. Horizon says it continues to provide mandatory training as well as ongoing support and educational resources to Horizon staff regarding their roles and responsibilities under the Act in order to do better. Horizon Vice President Jeff Carter says they'll continue to review the Commissioner's recommendations to identify further steps that can take to strengthen compliance and accountability at Miramichi Regional Hospital and across the organization. Well, New Brunswick is ending the school year with a high rate of chronic student absenteeism. Provincial data shows 30.9% of students from kindergarten to grade 12 missed more than 18 days of school between September and May. That is above the provincial target of 29%. High school students had the highest rate at 39.8%, followed by middle school at 31.4% and elementary at 23.6%. Some districts reported rates near 50% for high schoolers, according to CTV. Now, the government says chronic absenteeism has roughly doubled since the COVID-19 pandemic. It's aiming to lower the rate to 28% by June 2027. The provincial government is moving ahead with plans for a new nuclear reactor at Point Lepreau, this despite concerns about costs to ratepayers. The Energy Minister, Renee Legacy, says nuclear power most assuredly will be part of our future, and that a new plant at the site is the fastest way to expand nuclear generation outside Ontario. The endorsement comes well ahead of the government's own March 2027 timeline for evaluating new nuclear power. NB Power has warned that construction costs could drive up electricity rates. The federal natural resources minister, Tim Hodgson, says Ottawa will provide financial tools, including loans and tax credits, to help make the project more affordable. Well, Fredericton Police is expressing condolences after a deadly shooting in Montreal that killed a police officer and a civilian and left another in hospital. Police say it marks the third time in less than 2 weeks a Canadian officer has been killed in the line of duty, including recent cases involving the Ontario Provincial Police and Toronto Police Service. The force has ordered flags at half-mast in honor of the fallen officer. Officials say incidents highlight growing concerns about violence against police and radicalization risks, referencing the 2018 Fredericton shooting. The department says policing agencies across Canada remain united in solidarity and public safety efforts. And police forces across British Columbia were warned of a possible anti-police manifesto, this after the shooting in Montreal killed a police officer, a civilian, and a suspect. The 34-year-old constable who joined Montreal force in 2021 was killed yesterday when officers responded to a 911 call about a man with a gun at a Hilton hotel. A second officer was seriously injured. The suspect opened fire with a long gun as police arrived. Quebec's police watchdog is investigating the incident, while provincial police have launched a parallel criminal probe. In sports at the World Cup today, Portugal is playing Uzbekistan. England takes on Ghana. Panama plays Croatia tonight. And the late game, it's Colombia and Congo at 11 o'clock. In the majors, the Blue Jays are hosting Houston in a late afternoon game. The Yankees are in Detroit this evening, and the Red Sox are in Seattle tonight. Now you're up to date. I'm Sheldon McLeod.
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4: 99.3 The River satellite weather. The rain through today, 5 to 10 millimeters worth, brisk southerly wind and a high of 20. Rain tapering off late this evening. There's still a chance of scattered showers. As the fog moves inland, the wind drops to light in the low of 14. Cloudy day Wednesday with a 60% chance of showers and 19. Chance of showers for Wednesday night and a mix of sun and cloud Thursday and 22.
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0: Dean Brody with a good goodbye on 99.3 The River. My name is Lee Rupee, and well, we're, you know, starting to really eye up 5 o'clock, so the end of a lot of your work day is getting close. But before we get there, I want to let you know of not what's going on tomorrow, but in fact, Thursday. Tomorrow, our Chatham Ironmen are actually playing a rescheduled game against Moncton in Moncton. They're making up for the June 7th game, but we are also going to be bringing them back to Chatham Head, Waldo Henderson Field on Thursday. 7:30 is the first pitch when they have got the Fredericton Royals coming to town. Now, they're trying to make ground. They're a couple of games back right now, and some of these postponed games, including the one that was supposed to be up against the Moncton Mets last week. So we are going to make sure that we cheer them along and see if they can get right back to the top of the standings. Make sure you show up, bring the family, and be ready to have a good time on Thursday, 7:30. Waldo Henderson Field, the Chatham Ironmen are on the field again.
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0: 99.3 The River, today's best country. That is Things My Mama Says from Haley Benedict. Lee, joining you earlier, I was talking about Rockin' River Fest, but you know what? I realized we actually have a couple of, three really good events coming, and I didn't want to leave any of them out because now I feel a little bit guilty because right after Canada Day, in fact, almost immediately after Canada Day, July 3rd and 4th, we have New Maritime Music Fest that is also coming our way, which, I mean, Alan Doyle, everybody loves Alan Doyle. He's fantastic, and the East Pointers are going to be there as well. So make sure you get those tickets for that event. If you are interested, it is going to be very, very much worth it. I can say, knowing Alan, seeing him perform, it's great. The East Pointers, I'm going to have to check it out myself just for research purposes at newmaritimebeer.com is where you can go for that one. And also Jimmy Rankin is going to be performing on July 17th as a part of the Irish Festival, which is going on the 16th to the 18th. And if you're wanting to snag tickets to that one as well, completely understand. Make sure you grab those tickets at irishfestmiramichi.ca.
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7: 99.3 The River satellite weather. The rain through today, 5 to 10 millimeters worth, brisk southerly wind and a high of 20. Rain tapering off late this evening. There's still a chance of scattered showers. As the fog moves inland, the wind drops to light in the low of 14. Cloudy day Wednesday with a 60% chance of showers and 19. Chance of showers for Wednesday night and a mix of sun and cloud Thursday and 22.
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0: 99.3 The River, today's best country tale, Light This Town, Owen Riegling. Lee Ruby joining you, and for a lot of you, the workday's officially come to a close, so maybe you're getting all sorted out and making sure that your drive home goes great. Might have some errands on the go, or if you're heading straight home, totally get it too. I find for me, as soon as I'm leaving, I'm already thinking about dinner and what I'm going to kind of throw together, and then I try to, I don't know if you're the same way, I establish a game plan as to what to do when you get to the grocery store, like not necessarily mapped out, but if you're like, well, you know what, I got to grab some odds and ends, don't want to worry about too much, but I want to make sure that I have everything all sorted, all figured out. But there's also many other things you can be doing or going right home. I'm just glad to be involved with you for a safe commute. That's going to be coming up in just a few minutes for a lot of you. Jade Eagleson, before we get there, and then we're going to quick do a little bit of a news and weather update.
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5: Well, good afternoon. A St. John jury is now deliberating the fate of Roman Commissioni. He's the man charged with two counts of first-degree murder in the deaths of two boys in January 2025. The Crown had argued the killings were planned and carried out as an act of vengeance against a woman connected to the case. Prosecutors told jurors the accused spent days preparing and deliberately targeted the boys. The defense argued there was no plan and said Commissioni has no memory of the killings. Defense lawyer Shanna Wicks told the jury the Crown has not met the high bar required for a first-degree murder conviction. The judge has instructed jurors that each charge must be proven beyond a reasonable doubt. RCMP, the Atlantic Institution in Renouse, are investigating an assault on an inmate earlier this month. The injured inmate was evaluated by staff June 11th and transported to a hospital. He's since returned to the prison. Corrections officials say in a news release, the assailant has been identified and appropriate actions have been taken. No staff members or other inmates were injured during the incident. Former Fredericton police officer is facing criminal charges following an independent investigation. Andrew Savoy, who resigned from the Fredericton Police Force in January, has been charged with perjury, uttering forged documents, and breach of trust. Police say the allegations came to light during an internal audit of Savoy's files that uncovered inconsistencies. Fredericton Force then asked the Miramichi Police Force to conduct an external investigation. Chief Gary Forward says all current and former officers are held to the same standard under the law. Savoy is due in Fredericton Court August 28th. The new expanded Bell Bay Police Force is set to take over at the end of the month. Next month, formerly known as BNPP, the Bell Bay Police Force, which adopted its new identity in April, will be expanding its jurisdiction to cover the entire municipality as of July 30th. Mayor Rachel Boudreau says in a news release, the integration of these new areas into the Bell Bay Police Force represents an important milestone in the evolution of the municipality. She says they're proud to provide all citizens with a local municipal police service that is consistent, resident-focused, and tailored to the realities of our territory. The police chief, Mathieu Richard, says our teams are ready to welcome these new sectors and ensure a professional, visible, and responsive police service beginning July 30th as they wait to make the transition as smooth as possible for all residents. Well, the province releasing a report on safety and security in nursing homes. Seniors Minister Lynn Chantal Boudreau says the review provides a path for improving standards, communication, and response times in long-term care. The report recommends enhancing staffing, use of technology, and new legislation focused on the care of older adults. The government has also launched a new webpage and infographic to help residents and families report concerns and resolve complaints. Provincial, federal, and municipal governments are investing nearly $1.8 million to support new housing in Grand Falls. The money will upgrade drinking water pipes, sanitary sewers, and stormwater systems along Taylor Street. The work includes relocating sewer infrastructure threatened by erosion. Officials say the upgrades will allow for about 40 new housing units. Environment and Climate Change Minister Gilles Lepage says investment will enable sustainable development and support the community's growth. The province is contributing more than $593,000, the feds more than $890,000, and Grand Falls more than $297,000. And as many planned trips across the border this summer, Canada Border Services has a few travel tips to make that crossing a bit smoother. Jen Nicholson with the details.
6: The agency says to have your travel documents ready to present to an officer to speed up processing times. It also encourages motorists to check border wait times. The CBSA says early mornings are the best time to cross the border to avoid wait times. And travelers are encouraged to check hours of operation for any port of entry. The release says if you're flying into Canada to use advance declaration up to 72 hours in advance of your arrival into the country. Officials also say to declare everything you have with you upon entry to Canada. You can find more travel tips and advisories on the CBSA website. For MBS News, I'm Jen Nicholson.
5: In sports of the World Cup today, Portugal is playing Uzbekistan. England takes on Ghana, with Panama playing Croatia, and then Colombia and Congo in the late game. And in the majors, the Blue Jays host Houston in a late afternoon tilt. The Yankees are in Detroit this evening, and the Red Sox are in Seattle tonight. And now you're up to date. I'm Sheldon McLeod.
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5: 99.3 The River satellite weather. The rain through today, 5 to 10 millimeters worth, brisk southerly wind and a high of 20. Rain tapering off late this evening. There's still a chance of scattered showers. As the fog moves inland, the wind drops to light in the low of 14. Cloudy day Wednesday with a 60% chance of showers and 19. Chance of showers for Wednesday night and a mix of sun and cloud Thursday and 22.
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0: 99.3 The River, today's best country, good kind of love. It is JoJo Mason. Here's Jordan Davis.
1: This time I said it and I meant it. These boots ain't tapping those brakes.

0: 99.3 The River, today's best country, Lainey Wilson, Heart Like a Truck. My name is Lee Ruby, and speaking of Lainey Wilson, she got recently married, which was really, really nice. Congratulations to her and Duck on the nuptials, but I'd read something after the fact that was actually unbelievable. I've been lucky enough to meet Lainey, and she is just one of the nicest people on the planet, and she was talking about her, not when I spoke with her, this is the more recent one, but she was talking about her wedding song and the dance that she had done with her dad for the daddy-daughter dance, and she went with the song Butterfly Kisses, which was absolutely amazing. I know you're saying to yourself, yeah, a lot of the lyrics lend to that, but here's the best part, and this is why it's so Lainey Wilson to me, not only because it tied to getting married and all that sort of thing, but on top of it, she said one of the reasons she performed it, or that they danced to it, was because she performed at her kindergarten graduation. That's right, she's been packing arenas since, well, packing auditoriums since she was just knee-high to a hubcap.
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4: 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The Public Works Department apologizes for any inconvenience this may cause.
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0: 99.3 The River, today's best country, Hardy and Eric Church with MacArthur. My name is Lee Ruby, and we have got ourselves, well, a nice drive home, I'm hoping, for a lot of you right there. Some may have already finished it, but it's all about making sure that not only if you're driving home or around, you're being nice and safe. That is the most important thing. And also, another important thing about your drive is keeping your vehicle fueled. And that is something that we want to do with Fueling Your Summer. So as of right now, if you can run into our summer cruiser driver, Brooke, ask for the QR code, because that's very important. Every week, we are going to be having the fuel alert, and somebody is going to win $250 in fuel. But again, you got to enter in to do it. It's easy. It's the QR code. When you see Brooke, just say, hey, do you mind letting me know where the QR code is? Should be visible, but in some cases, you might be distracted with the conversation. I totally get it. We want to make sure everybody's entered, and then you never know. You might be doing a lot of additional driving on us.
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6: 99.3 The River satellite weather. The rain through today, 5 to 10 millimeters worth, brisk southerly wind and a high of 20. Rain tapering off late this evening. There's still a chance of scattered showers. As the fog moves inland, the wind drops to light in the low of 14. Cloudy day Wednesday with a 60% chance of showers and 19. Chance of showers for Wednesday night and a mix of sun and cloud Thursday and 22.
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0: 99.3 The River, today's best country. That is Tucker Wetmore with Brunette. Lee Ruby, one final time, I look forward to sitting back in with you again tomorrow to kind of help you through that last part of your workday and then, of course, into your drive home. Hopefully it was a safe one. Or if you're still in the vehicle right about now, just be careful wherever you're navigating to. It's all about taking your time and get back to not only your destination or home to settle up for the evening. There is no wrong answers. I am just glad to be joining you again. I'll be joining you again tomorrow, as I had mentioned. And I want to let you know as well, if you are going to be celebrating a milestone or know somebody who does, now is a good time to get those names into our birthday celebrations on our website, 993theriver.com, because then you can easily make sure that you have got all of those details in. And then when Matt rolls them out at 7:40, you're all ready to celebrate together.
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2: 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Flushing will be inclusive between the hours of 7 a.m. and 9 p.m. Residents may temporarily experience some discoloration in the water or decrease in water pressure while this work is being completed. The Public Works Department apologizes for any inconvenience this may cause.
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